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0: 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It doesn't have a temperature on it, but at least we have a forecast for you. Partly cloudy. Chance of occasional showers or a thunderstorm tonight. No, it is last night's forecast.
1: No wonder Charlie threw it out. 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There's coffee all over the world in here. What's going on?
0: Well, there's Big Dan sitting right in the golden throne of Herb Oscar Anderson. It's lovely to sit in this place. You know, it's very roomy here. Herb must be putting on a little weight.
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